mostly sunny, hot days, clear, mild nights through this week. Low Miami, San Carlos, Roosevelt Lake, and the surrounding area looking for sunshine, maybe some high clouds at times, and some periods of cloudiness. We will see some wind gusts of 5 to 10, even up to 20, 25 miles per hour. Our daytime highs near 100 or 101. Nighttime lows will be in the 70s. There's a very slight chance we might see some isolated scattered shower activity with little or no rain expected. As we get into midweek, mostly sunny days, clear nights with daytime highs in the upper 90s and nighttime lows in the low 70s or upper 60s, and still a little bit windy at times. Conditions continue to be very dry, fire danger very high, and stage one fire restrictions remain in place throughout the Tonto National Forest as well as all of Gila County. There's no building, maintaining, attending, or using a fire, campfire, or stove fire, including charcoal and briquettes, unless it's outside a structure that is provided by the Forest Service within a designated area. No smoking except within an enclosed vehicle or building, a recreation site. No discharging of a firearm, air rifle, or gas gun. And fireworks are never allowed in any national forest. Some exemptions do apply. Violators can possibly receive a fine of up to $5,000. So know before you go, visit the Tonto National Forest website for further info. And thanks for spending your day with Gila's KISS FM, KQSS 101.9. Monster!

This public service announcement is brought to you by your friends at KQSS. 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

0: Gila County weather.
1: Mostly sunny, hot days, clear, mild nights through this week. Low Miami, San Carlos, Roosevelt Lake, and the surrounding area looking for sunshine, maybe some high clouds at times, and some periods of cloudiness. We will see some wind gusts of 5 to 10, even up to 20, 25 miles per hour. Our daytime highs near 100 or 101. Nighttime lows will be in the 70s. There's a very slight chance we might see some isolated scattered shower activity with little or no rain expected. As we get into midweek, mostly sunny days, clear nights with daytime highs in the upper 90s and nighttime lows in the low 70s or upper 60s, and still a little bit windy at times. Conditions continue to be very dry, fire danger very high, and stage one fire restrictions remain in place throughout the Tonto National Forest, as well as all of Gila County. There's no building, maintaining, attending, or using a fire, campfire, or stove fire, including charcoal and briquettes, unless it's outside a structure that is provided by the Forest Service within a designated area. No smoking, except within an enclosed vehicle or building, a recreation site. No discharging of a firearm, air rifle, or gas gun. And fireworks are never allowed in any national forest. Some exemptions do apply. Violators can possibly receive a fine of up to $5,000. So know before you go, visit the Tonto National Forest website for further info. And thanks for spending your day with Gila's KISS FM, KQSS 101.9.
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Feeling lucky? Our Ladies Parish Hall on West Sullivan Street in Miami has bingo the first and third Tuesday of every month at 6 p.m. Doors open at 5. And there's a no-host snack bar to satisfy your hunger. Everyone is welcome per Arizona statute, but you must be over 18 to enter. 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

mostly sunny, hot days, clear, mild nights through this week. Low Miami, San Carlos, Roosevelt Lake, and the surrounding area looking for sunshine, maybe some high clouds at times, and some periods of cloudiness. We will see some wind gusts of 5 to 10, even up to 20, 25 miles per hour. Our daytime highs near 100 or 101. Nighttime lows will be in the 70s. There's a very slight chance we might see some isolated scattered shower activity with little or no rain expected. As we get into midweek, mostly sunny days, clear nights with daytime highs in the upper 90s and nighttime lows in the low 70s or upper 60s, and still a little bit windy at times. Conditions continue to be very dry, fire danger very high, and stage one fire restrictions remain in place throughout the Tonto National Forest as well as all of Gila County. There's no building, maintaining, attending, or using a fire, campfire, or stove fire, including charcoal and briquettes, unless it's outside a structure that is provided by the Forest Service within a designated area. No smoking except within an enclosed vehicle or building, a recreation site. No discharging of a firearm, air rifle, or gas gun. And fireworks are never allowed in any national forest. Some exemptions do apply. Violators can possibly receive a fine of up to $5,000. So know before you go, visit the Tonto National Forest website for further info. Thanks for spending your day with Gila's KISS FM, KQSS 101.9. Monster!

day, Potts Farm was a place to go. 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Jack and Jim were a few good men. 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I'm tired of talking, man. Y'all ain't listening. Them old dirt.

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1: weather. Mostly sunny, hot days, clear, mild nights through this week. Low Miami, San Carlos, Roosevelt Lake, and the surrounding area looking for sunshine, maybe some high clouds at times, and some periods of cloudiness. We will see some wind gusts of 5 to 10, even up to 20, 25 miles per hour. Our daytime highs near 100 or 101. Nighttime lows will be in the 70s. There's a very slight chance we might see some isolated scattered shower activity with little or no rain expected. As we get into midweek, mostly sunny days, clear nights with daytime highs in the upper 90s and nighttime lows in the low 70s or upper 60s, and still a little bit windy at times. Conditions continue to be very dry, fire danger very high, and stage one fire restrictions remain in place throughout the Tonto National Forest as well as all of Gila County. There's no building, maintaining, attending, or using a fire, campfire, or stove fire, including charcoal and briquettes, unless it's outside a structure that is provided by the Forest Service within a designated area. No smoking except within an enclosed vehicle or building, a recreation site. No discharging of a firearm, air rifle, or gas gun. And fireworks are never allowed in any national forest. Some exemptions do apply. Violators can possibly receive a fine of up to $5,000. So know before you go, visit the Tonto National Forest website for further info. And thanks for spending your day with Gila's KISS FM KQSS 101.9.
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The Gila Community Food Bank's goal is for no local resident to go hungry. Food insecurity extends beyond the unemployed and homeless. 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For more information on how you can help or be helped all year long, call 928-425-3639. 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
1: Here's a song that goes out especially for all the truck drivers we might have with us. Do we have any here tonight in Muskogee?

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1: Mostly sunny, hot days, clear, mild nights through this week. Low Miami, San Carlos, Roosevelt Lake, and the surrounding area looking for sunshine, maybe some high clouds at times, and some periods of cloudiness. We will see some wind gusts of 5 to 10, even up to 20, 25 miles per hour. Our daytime highs near 100 or 101. Nighttime lows will be in the 70s. There's a very slight chance we might see some isolated scattered shower activity with little or no rain expected. As we get into midweek, mostly sunny days, clear nights with daytime highs in the upper 90s and nighttime lows in the low 70s or upper 60s, and still a little bit windy at times. Conditions continue to be very dry, fire danger very high, and stage one fire restrictions remain in place throughout the Tonto National Forest, as well as all of Gila County. There's no building, maintaining, attending, or using a fire, campfire, or stove fire, including charcoal and briquettes, unless it's outside a structure that is provided by the Forest Service within a designated area. No smoking, except within an enclosed vehicle or building, a recreation site. No discharging of a firearm, air rifle, or gas gun. And fireworks are never allowed in any national forest. Some exemptions do apply. Violators can possibly receive a fine of up to $5,000. So know before you go, visit the Tonto National Forest website for further info. And thanks for spending your day with Gila's KISS FM KQSS 101.9.
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0: Mostly sunny, hot days, clear, mild nights through this week. Low Miami, San Carlos, Roosevelt Lake, and the surrounding area looking for sunshine, maybe some high clouds at times, and some periods of cloudiness. We will see some wind gusts of 5 to 10, even up to 20, 25 miles per hour. Our daytime highs near 100 or 101. Nighttime lows will be in the 70s. There's a very slight chance we might see some isolated scattered shower activity with little or no rain expected. As we get into midweek, mostly sunny days, clear nights with daytime highs in the upper 90s and nighttime lows in the low 70s or upper 60s, and still a little bit windy at times. Conditions continue to be very dry, fire danger very high, and stage one fire restrictions remain in place throughout the Tonto National Forest as well as all of Gila County. There's no building, maintaining, attending, or using a fire, campfire, or stove fire, including charcoal and briquettes, unless it's outside a structure that is provided by the Forest Service within a designated area. No smoking except within an enclosed vehicle or building, a recreation site. No discharging of a firearm, air rifle, or gas gun. And fireworks are never allowed in any national forest. Some exemptions do apply. Violators can possibly receive a fine of up to $5,000. So know before you go, visit the Tonto National Forest website for further info. And thanks for spending your day with Gila's KISS FM KQSS 101.9.
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0: Mostly sunny, hot days, clear, mild nights through this week. Low Miami, San Carlos, Roosevelt Lake, and the surrounding area looking for sunshine, maybe some high clouds at times, and some periods of cloudiness. We will see some wind gusts of 5 to 10, even up to 20, 25 miles per hour. Our daytime highs near 100 or 101. Nighttime lows will be in the 70s. There's a very slight chance we might see some isolated scattered shower activity with little or no rain expected. As we get into midweek, mostly sunny days, clear nights with daytime highs in the upper 90s and nighttime lows in the low 70s or upper 60s, and still a little bit windy at times. Conditions continue to be very dry, fire danger very high, and stage one fire restrictions remain in place throughout the Tonto National Forest as well as all of Gila County. There's no building, maintaining, attending, or using a fire, campfire, or stove fire, including charcoal and briquettes, unless it's outside a structure that is provided by the Forest Service within a designated area. No smoking except within an enclosed vehicle or building, a recreation site. No discharging of a firearm, air rifle, or gas gun. And fireworks are never allowed in any national forest. Some exemptions do apply. Violators can possibly receive a fine of up to $5,000. So know before you go, visit the Tonto National Forest website for further info. And thanks for spending your day with Gila's Kiss FM KQSS 101.9.
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0: Mostly sunny, hot days, clear, mild nights through this week. Low Miami, San Carlos, Roosevelt Lake, and the surrounding area looking for sunshine, maybe some high clouds at times, and some periods of cloudiness. We will see some wind gusts of 5 to 10, even up to 20, 25 miles per hour. Our daytime highs near 100 or 101. Nighttime lows will be in the 70s. There's a very slight chance we might see some isolated scattered shower activity with little or no rain expected. As we get into midweek, mostly sunny days, clear nights with daytime highs in the upper 90s and nighttime lows in the low 70s or upper 60s, and still a little bit windy at times. Conditions continue to be very dry, fire danger very high, and stage one fire restrictions remain in place throughout the Tonto National Forest as well as all of Gila County. There's no building, maintaining, attending, or using a fire, campfire, or stove fire, including charcoal and briquettes, unless it's outside a structure that is provided by the Forest Service within a designated area. No smoking except within an enclosed vehicle or building, a recreation site. No discharging of a firearm, air rifle, or gas gun. And fireworks are never allowed in any national forest. Some exemptions do apply. Violators can possibly receive a fine of up to $5,000. So know before you go, visit the Tonto National Forest website for further info. And thanks for spending your day with Gila's KISS FM KQSS 101.9.
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0: Mostly sunny, hot days, clear, mild nights through this week. Low Miami, San Carlos, Roosevelt Lake, and the surrounding area looking for sunshine, maybe some high clouds at times, and some periods of cloudiness. We will see some wind gusts of 5 to 10, even up to 20, 25 miles per hour. Our daytime highs near 100 or 101. Nighttime lows will be in the 70s. There's a very slight chance we might see some isolated scattered shower activity with little or no rain expected. As we get into midweek, mostly sunny days, clear nights with daytime highs in the upper 90s and nighttime lows in the low 70s or upper 60s, and still a little bit windy at times. Conditions continue to be very dry, fire danger very high, and stage one fire restrictions remain in place throughout the Tonto National Forest as well as all of Gila County. There's no building, maintaining, attending, or using a fire, campfire, or stove fire, including charcoal and briquettes, unless it's outside a structure that is provided by the Forest Service within a designated area. No smoking except within an enclosed vehicle or building, a recreation site. No discharging of a firearm, air rifle, or gas gun. And fireworks are never allowed in any national forest. Some exemptions do apply. Violators can possibly receive a fine of up to $5,000. So know before you go, visit the Tonto National Forest website for further info. And thanks for spending your day with Gila's KISS FM, KQSS 101.9.
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0: Mostly sunny, hot days, clear, mild nights through this week. Low Miami, San Carlos, Roosevelt Lake, and the surrounding area looking for sunshine, maybe some high clouds at times, and some periods of cloudiness. We will see some wind gusts of 5 to 10, even up to 20, 25 miles per hour. Our daytime highs near 100 or 101. Nighttime lows will be in the 70s. There's a very slight chance we might see some isolated scattered shower activity with little or no rain expected. As we get into midweek, mostly sunny days, clear nights with daytime highs in the upper 90s and nighttime lows in the low 70s or upper 60s, and still a little bit windy at times. Conditions continue to be very dry, fire danger very high, and stage one fire restrictions remain in place throughout the Tonto National Forest as well as all of Gila County. There's no building, maintaining, attending, or using a fire, campfire, or stove fire, including charcoal and briquettes, unless it's outside a structure that is provided by the Forest Service within a designated area. No smoking except within an enclosed vehicle or building, a recreation site. No discharging of a firearm, air rifle, or gas gun. And fireworks are never allowed in any national forest. Some exemptions do apply. Violators can possibly receive a fine of up to $5,000. So know before you go, visit the Tonto National Forest website for further info. And thanks for spending your day with Gila's Kiss FM KQSS 101.9.
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0: 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Ah, we're still best friends. 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

0: Mostly sunny, hot days, clear, mild nights through this week. Low Miami, San Carlos, Roosevelt Lake, and the surrounding area looking for sunshine, maybe some high clouds at times, and some periods of cloudiness. We will see some wind gusts of 5 to 10, even up to 20, 25 miles per hour. Our daytime highs near 100 or 101. Nighttime lows will be in the 70s. There's a very slight chance we might see some isolated scattered shower activity with little or no rain expected. As we get into midweek, mostly sunny days, clear nights with daytime highs in the upper 90s and nighttime lows in the low 70s or upper 60s, and still a little bit windy at times. Conditions continue to be very dry, fire danger very high, and stage one fire restrictions remain in place throughout the Tonto National Forest as well as all of Gila County. There's no building, maintaining, attending, or using a fire, campfire, or stove fire, including charcoal and briquettes, unless it's outside a structure that is provided by the Forest Service within a designated area. No smoking except within an enclosed vehicle or building, a recreation site. No discharging of a firearm, air rifle, or gas gun. And fireworks are never allowed in any national forest. Some exemptions do apply. Violators can possibly receive a fine of up to $5,000. So know before you go, visit the Tonto National Forest website for further info. And thanks for spending your day with Gila's KISS FM KQSS 101.9.
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If you've been to Bullion Plaza, the 1920s era elementary school in Miami, then you've seen its resplendent displays and local stories. 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You don't have to know anything. 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The museum is open Wednesday through Saturday from 11 to 2. If you're interested, call 928-473-3700. 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

mostly sunny, hot days, clear, mild nights through this week. Low Miami, San Carlos, Roosevelt Lake, and the surrounding area looking for sunshine, maybe some high clouds at times, and some periods of cloudiness. We will see some wind gusts of 5 to 10, even up to 20, 25 miles per hour. Our daytime highs near 100 or 101. Nighttime lows will be in the 70s. There's a very slight chance we might see some isolated scattered shower activity with little or no rain expected. As we get into midweek, mostly sunny days, clear nights with daytime highs in the upper 90s and nighttime lows in the low 70s or upper 60s, and still a little bit windy at times. Conditions continue to be very dry, fire danger very high, and stage one fire restrictions remain in place throughout the Tonto National Forest as well as all of Gila County. There's no building, maintaining, attending, or using a fire, campfire, or stove fire, including charcoal and briquettes, unless it's outside a structure that is provided by the Forest Service within a designated area. No smoking except within an enclosed vehicle or building, a recreation site. No discharging of a firearm, air rifle, or gas gun. And fireworks are never allowed in any national forest. Some exemptions do apply. Violators can possibly receive a fine of up to $5,000. So know before you go, visit the Tonto National Forest website for further info. And thanks for spending your day with Gila's KISS FM, KQSS 101.9. Monster!

This public service announcement is brought to you by your friends at KQSS. Do you have time to make a real difference in a child's life? CASA of Arizona, court-appointed special advocates, needs you. As a CASA volunteer, you'll help children living in foster care due to abuse or neglect by serving as an advocate before the court, getting to know the child and the struggles they face, so you can provide a real-world perspective of the child's situation that a judge might otherwise never hear. People from all backgrounds are welcome. If they're over 21, able to complete 30 hours of free training, and can pass a thorough background check. 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If you'd like us to air your public service announcement, please email it to radio@kqss.net or mail it to KQSS Box 977, Miami, Arizona 85539.

Mostly sunny, hot days, clear, mild nights through this week. Low Miami, San Carlos, Roosevelt Lake, and the surrounding area looking for sunshine, maybe some high clouds at times, and some periods of cloudiness. We will see some wind gusts of 5 to 10, even up to 20, 25 miles per hour. Our daytime highs near 100 or 101. Nighttime lows will be in the 70s. There's a very slight chance we might see some isolated scattered shower activity with little or no rain expected. As we get into midweek, mostly sunny days, clear nights with daytime highs in the upper 90s and nighttime lows in the low 70s or upper 60s, and still a little bit windy at times. Conditions continue to be very dry, fire danger very high, and stage one fire restrictions remain in place throughout the Tonto National Forest as well as all of Gila County. There's no building, maintaining, attending, or using a fire, campfire, or stove fire, including charcoal and briquettes, unless it's outside a structure that is provided by the Forest Service within a designated area. No smoking except within an enclosed vehicle or building, a recreation site. No discharging of a firearm, air rifle, or gas gun. And fireworks are never allowed in any national forest. Some exemptions do apply. Violators can possibly receive a fine of up to $5,000. So know before you go, visit the Tonto National Forest website for further info. And thanks for spending your day with Gila's KISS FM KQSS 101.9. Monster!

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The Homeless Coalition can use your help in their mission to provide food, clothing, and referrals to the homeless in Globe, Miami. One thing you can do is give non-perishable packaged edibles and drinks to the food pantries here at various churches in Globe, Living Waters, St. John's Episcopal, and First Christian in Miami, Divine Grace Church. 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

Good morning, right about 6 o'clock. I'm Big John Levinsky with you on Healers Kiss FM, KQSS 101.9. It is Monday. This is June 15th, 2026. We did get up to 100 for the high yesterday, and we are looking for near 100 or 101 for today. There's a possibility there might be an isolated scattered shower or two, but really no measurable precipitation expected with this shower activity. For the most part, we'll see mostly sunny days and clear nights with some high clouds at times. And more on that in just minutes. 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And at 6:30, it will be Globe Mayor Al Gomeros with his monthly radio visit. And tune in this evening for District 2 Supervisor Tim Humphrey at 6 o'clock and Globe Mayor Al Gomeros at 6:30 as we continue to keep you informed at Healers Kiss FM, KQSS 101.9. The City of Globe extends its sincere appreciation to Governor Katie Hobbs, members of the Arizona Legislature, and all state leaders who worked together to include critical funding for flood recovery efforts in the newly approved state budget. The budget provides $2.5 million for the City of Globe, $2.5 million for the town of Miami, and $5 million for Gila County to support ongoing recovery efforts and investments that will help protect our communities from future flooding. Mayor Al Gomeros expressed his gratitude on behalf of the Globe City Council, city staff, and residents. And quoting now, "This funding represents more than dollars. It represents hope, partnership, and a continued commitment to the people of our region. Since the devastating floods, our residences, businesses, and local governments and community partners have worked tirelessly to recover and rebuild. While there is still much work to be done, this investment provides meaningful relief and helps ensure that we can continue moving forward with critical recovery and mitigation projects. The City of Globe would like to thank Governor Hobbs, the Arizona House and Senate, including President Warren Peterson, House Speaker Steve Montenegro, Representative Walt Blackman, Representative Sylvia Allen, Representative David Livingston, along with the Gila County Board of Supervisors, the City of Globe City Council, the Town of Miami Town Council, and the many local, state, and regional partners who have advocated for assistance and remain committed to helping our communities recover." And quoting once again, the mayor says that flood recovery is not a short-term effort. Mayor Gomeros continued, "It requires sustained collaboration and investment. We are grateful to everyone who recognized the needs of our communities and worked together to secure these resources. This funding will help us continue rebuilding stronger, improving resiliency, and advancing projects that reduce future flood risks for generations to come. The City of Globe remains committed to working alongside the Arizona state agencies, Gila County, the Town of Miami, and community stakeholders to ensure these funds are utilized effectively and responsibly as recovery efforts continue." The Gila County Public Works Department has announced that effective after June 25th, the Saturday dollar dump days at the Russell Gulch landfill will be temporarily suspended due to ongoing construction activities. Construction is currently underway on a new landfill cell, an important improvement that will help meet the county's future solid waste disposal needs. Dollar Dump Day is expected to return in November once construction is completed. Updates regarding

Starting the reopening of the Saturday dollar dump days will be provided as construction progresses. And for additional info, you can call the Gila County Public Works Department at 928-402-8899. 928-402-8899. The Globe Unified School District is once again offering free meals this summer for all children 18 and under. No income requirements, no signups. Just great food all summer long. Grab-and-go locations across Globe, Miami, Claypool, San Carlos, and Peridot include today on Mondays and Thursdays in Central Heights, and that will be from 3 till 3:30 p.m., and Miami Veterans Park in Miami from 2 until 2:45 p.m. That happens on Mondays and Thursdays. Hot meals are served daily at the Globe Public Library at 9 a.m. and approximately 12:15 p.m. Weekend meal bags are handed out on Fridays at the Globe Public Library. And if you'd like to know more, you can phone the Globe Unified School District Food Service Department at 928-961-3080. That's 928-961-3080. And thank you so much going out to the Globe Unified School District for providing that valuable service. In financial news, the Dow will be opening up at 51,202. S&P is at 7,431. NASDAQ, 25,888. And local stocks, Rio Tinto Group at $105.35. 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NYMEX crude, $89.88. And Brent crude is at $87.33. And good morning from the Globe Public Library. Today is Monday. You have your Read Better, Be Better at 11 a.m. Some other activity, including the Nifty 50 at 10 a.m. Learn about our amazing country in this program, where you will learn about the United States of America, a new state each week to discover. You'll be doing fun activities and trying out new foods. And that's at 10 o'clock this morning. Family game night at 5 o'clock. Bring the whole crowd. Play some games. They have a variety of games for all ages. You can play one of theirs or bring one to share. And everybody is welcome. Over at the Globe Active Adult Center on your Monday open activities and on your lunch menu, ham sandwich, coleslaw, pea salad, wheat bun, and pineapple. Lunch is served at 11:45 a.m., 60 and over, $2.50 per meal, under $65 per meal. New faces always welcome at the Globe Active Adult Center. And at the Miami Senior Center, you have your arts and crafts and games day today. They hope to see you soon at the Alicia Garcia Miami Senior Center, open Monday through Friday, 6 a.m. till 2 p.m. Their number, 928-473-4190. And here's wishing you a fantastic Monday from Gila's KISS FM, KQSS 101.9.

Mostly sunny days, clear nights right through this week into the weekend. Below Miami, San Carlos, Roosevelt Lake, and the surrounding area. Looking for mostly sunny, maybe some high clouds at times and some periods of cloudiness. We will see daytime highs in the mid-90s and nighttime lows in the 60s. Some wind gusts up to 20 miles per hour. This hotter weather will continue throughout most of this week into this weekend. No rain is expected this week. Conditions are very dry and fire danger very high. And with that, Stage 1 fire restrictions are now in place for the Tonto National Forest as well as throughout Gila County. And with that, there's no building, maintaining, attending, or using a fire, campfire, or stove fire, including charcoal and briquettes, unless it's outside a structure that is provided by the Forest Service within a designated area. No smoking except within an enclosed vehicle or building, a recreation site. No discharging of a firearm, air rifle, or gas gun. And fireworks are never allowed in any national forest. Some exemptions do apply. Violators can possibly receive a fine of up to $5,000. So know before you go, visit the Tonto National Forest website for further info. And thanks for spending your day with Gila's KISS FM KQSS 101.9.

0: Good morning from Healers Kiss FM, KQSS 101.9. Big John Levinsky here, and it is Monday. This is June the 15th, 2026. 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It's Big O, the team you trust on Highway 60 and Globe. Stop by, say hi to Rick Anthony and the crew, and they will get you in on some big savings from Big O. We're down to 71 for a low this morning. Yesterday's high was 100, and we did manage to get a little bit of rain overnight. We do have some isolated scattered showers in our forecast for today and tonight and possibly into tomorrow. We'll tell you more about that here in just minutes. For those of you traveling between Miami and Superior, there's no road closure today. In fact, the next full closure will be Wednesday, June 17th, and Thursday, June 18th. A detour, of course, will be in place at that time, so make plans to leave earlier in the day or later on in the day. The City of Globe wants to let you know they're working to complete sidewalk repairs. That is happening near 226 North Broad Street between 6 and 6. And they started that up yesterday. That will continue through today. The sidewalk will be closed in this area, and pedestrians will need to use alternate routes. Please obey all the signs and personnel while traveling in the area. They apologize for any inconvenience that may cause. It has been announced, Coffee for a Veteran. All veterans are welcome to come have coffee and donuts, share a story, or regroup with other veterans in the Globe, Miami, San Carlos area. That's held every fourth Friday of the month from 9 a.m. until 11 a.m., and this time around at the American Legion Post number 4, 645 South Broad Street in Globe. And that'll be on Friday, June 26th. Coffee for a Veteran. All veterans are welcome. And we want you to save this date for the third annual Copper Corridor Veterans Resource Fair. That is coming up in September at the Henry Berry American Legion Post number 4. It'll be on Saturday, September 12th, starting at 10 a.m. You can be a part of this impactful event. Register as a resource exhibitor or volunteer to help provide access to vital services, benefits, and community connections. Space is limited, so please register as soon as possible. Consider contributing a door prize or a raffle item to make this event even more special. Vendor registration is open now. And if you need further info, get a hold of Carissa Noss. Carissa's number is 928-245-94. She's a part of Arizona Youth Partnership, and they are sponsors of this third annual Copper Corridor Veterans Resource Fair. That number again, 928-245-94. The town of Miami, they have a special meeting of the mayor and council, and that is coming up today at 3 o'clock. And on the agenda, a consideration and possible approval of USDA Natural Resources Conservation Service Grant and Agreement Award for the Emergency Watershed Protection EWP Program Project. And they'll also consider and possibly approve a flood mitigation services agreement with Tiffany Construction for flood mitigation services in the Bloody Tanks Wash area. And that special meeting coming up at 3 o'clock. Doors open up at 2:45. And you can follow the link from the Town of Miami website to our website so you can watch the meeting at kqss.net. And now, we have your sheriff's release. On the Gila County Sheriff's Office call address history for Sunday, June 14th, 1 a.m. business check on East U.S. Highway 60, 2:07 a.m. a business check on North Escadilla Drive Globe, 2:15 a.m. watercraft incident, schoolhouse boating, Roosevelt, 2:44 a.m. motorist assist, East U.S. Highway 60, 5:29 a.m. area patrol, North Arizona Highway 188, 5:41 a.m. an assault on East Ash Street, 6:38 a.m. criminal damage, South Broad Street, 7:30 a.m. area patrol along Live Oak, U.S. 60 in Miami throughout the morning and afternoon hours. 7:52 a.m. field interview, South Prospect Avenue, Miami. 8:04 a.m. an assault, North Pine Street. 8:50 a.m. juvenile problem, East Blazer Drive. 8:58 a.m. unsecure premises, North Plaza Circle. 9:13 a.m. welfare check, North High Street. 9:41 a.m. burglary, 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civil matter, East Pumpkin Center Road, Tonto Basin. 2:43 p.m. lockout, Bermuda Flat Campground, Tonto Basin. 3:47 p.m. trespasser, North 6th Street. 4:22 p.m., an alarm, milepost 253, U.S. 60 Globe. 5:16 p.m., a disturbance, West Elmer Lane, Tonto Basin. 5:39 p.m., unwanted person, East U.S. Highway 60. 5:53 p.m., shoplifter, East U.S. Highway 60. 5:56 p.m., field interview, North Pine Street Globe, and suspicious activity on North Pine Street. 6:38 p.m., animal problem, milepost 156, State Route 77 Globe. 7:19 p.m., welfare check, South Six Shooter Canyon Road. 7:20 p.m., suspicious activity, North Chisholm Avenue, Miami. 7:59 p.m., suspicious activity on North Chisholm Avenue. 8:15 p.m., smoke check, South High Street Globe. 8:49 p.m., suspicious activity, North Chisholm Avenue, Miami. 8:59 p.m., fire reported, North Wheatfields Road, Globe. 9 p.m., field interview on East Ash Street. 9:45 p.m., area patrol along West Turner Street, South Canyon Avenue, South Adonis Avenue, and South Miami Avenue in Miami. And 11:11 p.m., field interview, North Pine Street, Globe. So that is what we know, and now you know. 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
2: Gila County Weather.
0: Mostly sunny days, clear nights right through this week into the weekend. Globe, Miami, San Carlos, Roosevelt Lake, and the surrounding area. Looking for mostly sunny, maybe some high clouds at times and some periods of cloudiness. We will see daytime highs in the mid-90s and nighttime lows in the 60s. Some wind gusts up to 20 miles per hour. This hotter weather will continue throughout most of this week into this weekend. No rain is expected this week. Conditions are very dry and fire danger very high. And with that, stage one fire restrictions are now in place for the Tonto National Forest as well as throughout Gila County. And with that, there's no building, maintaining, attending, or using a fire, campfire, or stove fire, including charcoal and briquettes, unless it's outside a structure that is provided by the Forest Service within a designated area. No smoking except within an enclosed vehicle or building, a recreation site. No discharging of a firearm, air rifle, or gas gun. And fireworks are never allowed in any national forest. Some exemptions do apply. Violators can possibly receive a fine of up to $5,000. So know before you go, visit the Tonto National Forest website for further info. And thanks for spending your day with Gila's KISS FM, KQSS 101.9.

0: Good morning, right around 7 o'clock. I'm Big John Levitsky with you on Healers Kiss FM KQSS 101.9. And this Total Local News brought to you by Oak Realty. It's Oak Realty, Globe Miami's number one real estate company. And let's see, who's awake over there at Oak this morning?
1: Good morning. This is Eric Dufresne with Oak Realty.
0: Well, Eric, we got a little bit of rain overnight. We do have some widely scattered showers in our forecast, mainly isolated scattered showers. We're still headed for a high near 100 today. Got up to 100 for a high yesterday. This morning's low, 71. And it looks like for the remainder of the week, we will see mostly sunny days and clear nights. So we'll tell you more about that here in just minutes. Vitalant, they are going to be busy this month. They have three blood drives that they are going to be attending to. And so if you'd like to make an appointment, you could go conveniently online to vitalant.org, search by zip code 85501, or call them at 1-877-258-4825. And the first blood drive will be on Thursday, June 18th. From 8 a.m. until noon, and that will be at the Cobra Valley Rec Center. That's this Thursday. And then on Thursday, June 25th, from 10 a.m. until 2 p.m. at Southwest Gas. And then on June 29th, which is Monday, June 29th, from 11:30 till 3 at the Globe Public Library. Vitalant supplies and donates blood to 62 hospitals in Arizona and urges Globe Miami donors to help offset a statewide critical blood shortage. And once again, you can go online to vitalant.org, search by zip code 85501. 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And remember, those blood drives are on June 18th, June 25th, and June 29th. Linking Actions for Healthy Mothers and Babies is designed to help you have a healthy pregnancy and delivery with free education, case management, wellness packages, and a comprehensive list of partners and resources if you need specialized care. Regardless of how far along you are in your pregnancy, this program has what expecting moms may need. A new series begins the evening of June 17th, Wednesday, this Wednesday, on Zoom at

0: 6 p.m. Sign up online at azyp.org/LAHMB. These classes are for all ages of women. They're free, not limited by your income. Moms with prior children are just as welcomed. Classes are taught by a certified childbirth educator, Charlene Becker, with the Arizona Youth Partnership. Now, if you need to know more, you can call Charlene at 928-812-0555. That's 928-812-0555. And these are pregnancy classes, parenting classes, breastfeeding support, wellness packages, free diapers, and a free car seat and training will be offered. And once again, that number is 928-812-0555 to sign up for these Zoom classes, which start up on Wednesday evening, June 17th. The Globe City Council will have a candidates forum that will be on Wednesday, June 17th, from 6 until 7:30 p.m. The doors open up at 5:30 at the Bullion Plaza Cultural Center and Museum in Miami. And then the following night, the Miami Town Council will have their candidates forum, and that will be on Thursday, June 18th, same time, 6 till 7:30 p.m., doors opening up at 5:30, being brought to you by the Globe Miami Regional Chamber of Commerce, and that will be at the Bullion Plaza Cultural Center and Museum, Wednesday and Thursday for your candidate forums. Your vote, your choice. Arizona's open primary allows independent voters to participate in the primary election by selecting one recognized party ballot. And once you choose a party ballot, you cannot exchange it. Now, your primary election letters were sent to all voters on the active early voting list with info about the primary and general election. If you are not registered with a recognized party, you should have received the form to select the party ballot that you wish to vote. Arizona's open primary gives every registered independent voter the power to participate. If you have any questions about your voter registration or would like your information, please contact your voting team at the Gila County Recorder's Office, 928-402-8619. That's 928-402-8619. Mark this date on your calendar, Thursday, July 2nd. That's the Liberty 250 dinner that's going to be held at the Bullion Plaza featuring Major Travis Kirkland. He is a United States Air Force Academy graduate, A-10 Thunderbolt II, F-35 Lightning fighter pilot, one of Globe Miami's own. And tickets are $50 each. The reception will be from 4 until 6 p.m., the program to follow, at the Bullion Plaza. And this is hosted by the Gila County Public Safety Memorial Association. If you'd like to get your tickets, you can go to the Globe Miami Chamber of Commerce or phone 928-200-6348. That's 928-200-6348. It is summertime, and the Cobra Valley Youth Club is offering their summer program, and that is happening now through July 24th. The hours of operation, Monday through Friday, from 7:30 till 5:30. They offer swimming lessons, field trips, library activities, STEM activities. For further info, you can contact the Cobra Valley Youth Club at 928-275-2753. That's 928-275-2753. They're located at 1435 South Hagen Road in Globe. That number again, 928-275-2753. Everybody into the pool. Well, the pools are closed on Mondays, but they're open Tuesday through Saturday. And the Globe Community Center Pool is offering swimming lessons. Registration for swimming lessons available on a first-come, first-served basis. Participants must have an active annual family membership or monthly family membership, and all membership fees must be paid prior to the start of the lessons. And memberships are available. Each lesson session consists of 3 30-minute classes held on Tuesday, Wednesday, and Thursday. During each session, 4 swim levels, age skill groups will be offered with a maximum of 8 participants per level. And the first session is coming up tomorrow, June 16th, and then on the 17th and 18th, and that is for this week. If you'd like to know more, you can call the Globe Community Center pool at 928-449-5402, 928-449-5402, and they do offer open swimming from 11 until 5 Tuesday through Saturday and 1 till 5 on Sunday. The Hostetler Pool, they are open for the summer, too, and they're open from Tuesday through Saturday, 10 a.m. until 6 p.m. They are offering summer passes. It's $30 for a month. 11 and under must be accompanied by an adult. Enjoy the pools. The Hostetler Pool, open 10 a.m. until 6 Tuesday through Saturday, and the Globe Community Center pool, which is open from 11 until 5 for open swimming, 1 till 5 on Sundays.
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3: Gila County weather.
0: Mostly sunny days, clear nights right through this weekend to the weekend. Globe Miami, San Carlos, Roosevelt Lake, and the surrounding area. Looking for mostly sunny, maybe some high clouds at times and some periods of cloudiness. We will see daytime highs in the mid-90s and nighttime lows in the 60s. Some wind gusts up to 20 miles per hour. This hotter weather will continue throughout most of this week into this weekend. No rain is expected this week. Conditions are very dry and fire danger very high. And with that, Stage 1 fire restrictions are now in place for the Tonto National Forest as well as throughout Gila County. And with that, there's no building, maintaining, attending, or using a fire, campfire, or stove fire, including charcoal and briquettes, unless it's outside a structure that is provided by the Forest Service within a designated area. No smoking except within an enclosed vehicle or building, a recreation site. No discharging of a firearm, air rifle, or gas gun. And fireworks are never allowed in any national forest. Some exemptions do apply. Violators can possibly receive a fine of up to $5,000. So know before you go, visit the Tonto National Forest website for further info. And thanks for spending your day with Gila's KISS FM KQSS 101.9.

0: 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The ring of fire, the ring of fire, the ring of fire.
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0: 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Big John Levinsky with you on your Monday. 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And it was a hot one yesterday. We managed to get up to 100 degrees, and this morning's low 71. Had a little bit of a scattered shower earlier this morning. Maybe some isolated scattered showers today, but not much. Not much rain expected out of this activity. However, it will cool things down just a little bit, and we'll have more on the weather coming up. The Gila County Board of Supervisors, they will be meeting at 10 a.m. tomorrow, June 16th. And as far as special presentations, a presentation of the University of Arizona's Gila County Cooperative Extension Office Annual Report and Fiscal Year 26-27 budget request to be considered for approval during the Gila County regular budget process. As far as public hearings, a public hearing regarding a liquor license application at Sportsman's Chalet in Strawberry on the regular agenda items, a discussion action to receive an update on the activities of the Pinal Gila Council for Senior Citizens doing business as the Central Arizona Aging CAA, and approve an agreement with CAA where the county will disperse $181,500. And further, the board finds and determines that this is for the public benefit to provide services to persons with disabilities and aged persons within Gila County. Some other items on the agenda: discussion action to approve a request from the Gila County School Superintendent on behalf of Young Elementary School, District Number 5, to include an additional $175,000 in the calculation for the district's tax levy for fiscal year 26-27 due to a cash deficit. Discussion action to approve a First Amendment to the Department of Public Safety contract for the local border support grant from the Arizona Department of Public Safety to allow the Gila County Sheriff's Office to expend funds through December 31st of 2026 and complete end-of-program reporting by the last business day of January 31st, 2027. Possible action to approve an amendment number 2 to a services agreement regarding an 800 radio contract with C&M Communications, extending that agreement through June 30th of 2027 for a renewal term not to exceed $83,114. Discussion action to authorize the advertisement of a request for proposals for the Lead Hazard Reduction and Healthy Homes Services. Possible action to approve an independent contract agreement with utility assistance programs with the Arizona Community Action Association doing business as Wildfire and the Gila County Community Services Division Community Action Program, whereby Wildfire will administer funding in the amount of $181,244, which will be used to provide weatherization services, utility repair and replacement, utility deposits, and bill assistance to eligible citizens residing within Gila County, and that's for the period through June 30th of 2027. Possible action to adopt a resolution entering into an easement agreement for flood damage repair and future maintenance with BHP Copper, Inc. They will go into as the Library District Board of Directors and discuss and possible action to adopt the fiscal year 26-27 tentative budget in the amount of $2,000,000 $938,979 for the Gila County Library District. Then they will possibly do a tentative budget in the amount of $744,361 for the Gila County Flood Control District, and discussion and action to adopt the fiscal year 26-27 Gila County tentative budget in the amount of $217,149,784. That will authorize the publication of the summary budget and set the public hearing for July 21st to adopt the final fiscal year 26-27 Gila County budget. And once again, that amount is $217,149,784. That meeting coming up tomorrow at 10 a.m. at the Gila County Board of Supervisors Chambers. And as usual, we do have a link from the Gila County website to our website, so you can watch the meeting at kqss.net. And now, we have your sheriff's release. On the Gila County Sheriff's Office call address history for Sunday, June 14th, 1 a.m. business check on East U.S. Highway 60, 2:07 a.m. a business check on North Escadilla Drive Globe, 2:15 a.m. watercraft incident, Schoolhouse Boating, Roosevelt, 2:44 a.m. motorist assist, East U.S. Highway 60, 5:29 a.m. area patrol, North Arizona Highway 188, 5:41 a.m. an assault on East Ash Street, 6:38 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8:04 a.m. an assault, North Pine Street. 8:50 a.m. juvenile problem, East Blazer Drive. 8:58 a.m. unsecure premises, North Plaza Circle. 9:13 a.m. welfare check, North High Street. 9:41 a.m. burglary, 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assist on East South Street. 12:09 p.m. animal problem, East U.S. Highway 60, 1:32 p.m. business check, West Live Oak Street, Miami. 1:50 p.m. watercraft incident, Roosevelt Lake Marina. 2:38 p.m. civil matter, East Pumpkin Center Road, Tonto Basin. 2:43 p.m. lockout, Bermuda Flat Campground, Tonto Basin. 3:47 p.m. trespasser, North 6th Street. 4:22 p.m. an alarm, milepost 253, U.S. 60 Globe. 5:16 p.m. a disturbance, West Elmer Lane, Tonto Basin. 5:39 p.m. unwanted person, East U.S. Highway 60. 5:53 p.m. shoplifter, East U.S. Highway 60. 5:56 p.m. field interview, North Pine Street Globe, and suspicious activity on North Pine Street. 6:38 p.m. animal problem, milepost 156, State Route 77 Globe. 7:19 p.m. welfare check, South Six Shooter Canyon Road. 7:20 p.m. suspicious activity, North Chisholm Avenue, Miami. 7:59 p.m. suspicious activity on North Chisholm Avenue. 8:15 p.m. smoke check, South High Street Globe. 8:49 p.m. suspicious activity, North Chisholm Avenue, Miami. 8:59 p.m. fire reported, North Wheatfields Road, Globe. 9 p.m. field interview on East Ash Street. 9:45 p.m. area patrol along West Turner Street, South Canyon Avenue, South Adonis Avenue, and South Miami Avenue in Miami. And 11:11 p.m. field interview, North Pine Street Globe. So that is what we know, and now you know. 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
1: Welcome to June. The National Weather Service predicts higher than average temperatures, though even at average, don't expect to see any daytime highs below the 90s until about October. But we Arizonans are used to that, right? Largely because we understand the need for great air conditioning. And in Globe, you're lucky. because even if your system isn't up to snuff, you've got just-in-time heating and cooling to make everything all right. 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
2: Gila County Weather.
0: Mostly sunny days, clear nights right through this week into the weekend. Below Miami, San Carlos, Roosevelt Lake, and the surrounding area. Looking for mostly sunny, maybe some high clouds at times and some periods of cloudiness. We will see daytime highs in the mid-90s and nighttime lows in the 60s. Some wind gusts up to 20 miles per hour. This hotter weather will continue throughout most of this week into this weekend. No rain is expected this week. Conditions are very dry and fire danger very high. And with that, Stage 1 fire restrictions are now in place for the Tonto National Forest as well as throughout Gila County. And with that, there's no building, maintaining, attending, or using a fire, campfire, or stove fire, including charcoal and briquettes, unless it's outside a structure that is provided by the Forest Service within a designated area. No smoking, except within an enclosed vehicle or building, a recreation site. No discharging of a firearm, air rifle, or gas gun. And fireworks are never allowed in any national forest. Some exemptions do apply. Violators can possibly receive a fine of up to $5,000. So know before you go, visit the Tonto National Forest website for further info. And thanks for spending your day with Gila's KISS FM KQSS 101.9.

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I'm Big John Levinsky with you on Gila's KISS FM, KQSS 101.9. 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That's 928-425-9228. You will definitely be satisfied with the service you receive from Highway 60 Motors. 71 the morning low. Yesterday we got up to 100 and we are headed for 100.

giving info about Gila County government developments, discussing upcoming events, and answering questions. And at 6:30, it will be Globe Mayor Al Gameros with his monthly radio visit. And tune in this evening for District 2 Supervisor Tim Humphrey at 6 o'clock and Globe Mayor Al Gameros at 6:30 as we continue to keep you informed at Gila's KISS FM KQSS 101.9. The City of Globe extends its sincere appreciation to Governor Katie Hobbs, members of the Arizona Legislature, and all state leaders who worked together to include critical funding for flood recovery efforts in the newly approved state budget. The budget provides $2.5 million for the City of Globe, $2.5 million for the Town of Miami, and $5 million for Gila County to support ongoing recovery efforts and investments that will help protect our communities from future flooding. Mayor Al Gameros expressed his gratitude on behalf of the Globe City Council, city staff, and residents. And quoting now, "This funding represents more than dollars. It represents hope, partnership, and a continued commitment to the people of our region. Since the devastating floods, our residences, businesses, and local governments and community partners have worked tirelessly to recover and rebuild. While there is still much work to be done, this investment provides meaningful relief and helps ensure that we can continue moving forward with critical recovery and mitigation projects. The City of Globe would like to thank Governor Hobbs, the Arizona House and Senate, including President Warren Peterson, House Speaker Steve Montenegro, Representative Walt Blackman, Representative Sylvia Allen, Representative David Livingston, along with the Gila County Board of Supervisors, the City of Globe City Council, the Town of Miami Town Council, and the many local, state, and regional partners who have advocated for assistance and remain committed to helping our communities recover." And quoting once again, the mayor says that flood recovery is not a short-term effort. Mayor Gameros continued, "It requires sustained collaboration and investment. We are grateful to everyone who recognized the needs of our communities and worked together to secure these resources. This funding will help us continue rebuilding stronger, improving resiliency, and advancing projects that reduce future flood risks for generations to come. The City of Globe remains committed to working alongside the Arizona state agencies, Gila County, the Town of Miami, and community stakeholders to ensure these funds are utilized effectively and responsibly as recovery efforts continue." The Gila County Public Works Department has announced that effective after June 25th, the Saturday Dollar Dump Days at the Russell Gulch Landfill will be temporarily suspended due to ongoing construction activities. Construction is currently underway on a new landfill cell, an important improvement that will help meet the county's future solid waste disposal needs. Dollar Dump Day is expected to return in November once construction is completed. Updates regarding the reopening of the Saturday Dollar Dump Days will be provided as construction progresses. And for additional info, you can call the Gila County Public Works Department at 928-402-8899. 928-402-8899. The Globe Unified School District is once again offering free meals this summer for all children 18 and under. No income requirements, no sign-ups, just great food all summer long. Grab-and-go locations across Globe, Miami, Claypool, San Carlos, and Peridot include today on Mondays and Thursdays in Central Heights, and that will be from 3 till 3:30 p.m., and Miami Veterans Park in Miami from 2 until 2:45 p.m. That happens on Mondays and Thursdays. Hot meals are served daily at the Globe Public Library at 9 a.m. and approximately 12:15 p.m. Weekend meal bags are handed out on Fridays at the Globe Public Library. And if you'd like to know more, you can phone the Globe Unified School District Food Service Department at 928-961-3080.

0: 928-961-3080. And thank you so much going out to the Globe Unified School District for providing that valuable service. The Tri-City Regional Sanitary District Board of Directors will be holding an open meeting at their IBEW 518 Meeting Hall, 1383 North Highway 188 in Globe. That will take place this afternoon at 5 o'clock. Members of the public may attend the meeting in person or view the proceedings at their TRSD website, and they do have a link to the meeting at their website. And we do have a link from their website to our website, too, so you can watch the meeting. As far as the agenda, an amendment number 5 to PACE engineering agreement, an update on the assessment process, an update regarding current status of construction, coordination, and funding, discussion and possible action regarding a new agreement for accounting services for the district effective July 1st of 2026, a review of the proposed fiscal year 26-27 budget, a discussion and possible action regarding a new damage policy for the district, discussion and possible action regarding a new inspection of facilities policy for the district, and response to the call to the public. They're expected to go into executive session to discuss legal matters, personnel matters, and positions regarding contracts that are the subject of negotiations. And that meeting of the Tri-City Sanitary District coming up at 5:15 this afternoon at the IBEW Meeting Hall on Highway 188 in Globe.
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2: Gila County weather.
0: Mostly sunny days, clear nights right through this week into the weekend. Below Miami, San Carlos, Roosevelt Lake, and the surrounding area. Looking for mostly sunny, maybe some high clouds at times and some periods of cloudiness. We will see daytime highs in the mid-90s and nighttime lows in the 60s. Some wind gusts up to 20 miles per hour. This hotter weather will continue throughout most of this week into this weekend. No rain is expected this week. Conditions are very dry and fire danger very high. And with that, Stage 1 fire restrictions are now in place for the Tonto National Forest as well as throughout Gila County. And with that, there's no building, maintaining, attending, or using a fire, campfire, or stove fire, including charcoal and briquettes, unless it's outside a structure that is provided by the Forest Service within a designated area. No smoking except within an enclosed vehicle or building, a recreation site. No discharging of a firearm, air rifle, or gas gun. And fireworks are never allowed in any national forest. Some exemptions do apply. Violators can possibly receive a fine of up to $5,000. So know before you go, visit the Tonto National Forest website for further info. And thanks for spending your day with Gila's KISS FM KQSS 101.9.

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0: Good morning from Healers Kiss FM, KQSS 101.9. Big John Leminski with you on your Monday. This is June 15th, 2026. 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Well, we're down to 71 for a low this morning. Yesterday, we did get up to 100, and we are headed for a high near 100 once again today, possibly 101. We did have a scattered shower overnight. A little bit of rain fell, and we have a very slight chance of some isolated scattered showers today into tonight, ending by later on tonight. More on that in just minutes. For those of you traveling between Miami and Superior, there's no road closure today. In fact, the next full closure will be Wednesday, June 17th, and Thursday, June 18th. A detour, of course, will be in place at that time, so make plans to leave earlier in the day or later on in the day. The City of Globe wants to let you know they're working to complete sidewalk repairs. That is happening near 226 North Broad Street between 6 and 6. And they started that up yesterday. That will continue through today. The sidewalk will be closed in this area, and pedestrians will need to use alternate routes. Please obey all the signs and personnel while traveling in the area. They apologize for any inconvenience that may cause. It has been announced, Coffee for a Veteran. All veterans are welcome to come have coffee and donuts, share a story, or regroup with other veterans in the Globe, Miami, San Carlos area. That's held every fourth Friday of the month from 9 a.m. until 11 a.m., and this time around at the American Legion Post number 4, 645 South Broad Street in Globe. And that'll be on Friday, June 26th. Coffee for a Veteran. All veterans are welcome. And we want you to save this date for the third annual Copper Corridor Veterans Resource Fair. That is coming up in September at the Henry Berry American Legion Post number 4. It'll be on Saturday, September 12th, starting at 10 a.m. You can be a part of this impactful event. Register as a resource exhibitor or volunteer to help provide access to vital services, benefits, and community connections. Space is limited, so please register as soon as possible. Consider contributing a door prize or a raffle item to make this event even more special. Vendor registration is open now. And if you need further info, get a hold of Carissa Noss. Carissa's number is 928-245-94. She's a part of Arizona Youth Partnership, and they are sponsors of this third annual Copper Corridor Veterans Resource Fair. That number again, 928-245-94. The town of Miami, they have a special meeting of the mayor and council, and that is coming up today at 3 o'clock. And on the agenda, a consideration and possible approval of USDA Natural Resources Conservation Service grant and agreement award for the Emergency Watershed Protection EWP program project. And they'll also consider and possibly approve a flood mitigation services agreement with Tiffany Construction for flood mitigation services in the Bloody Tanks Wash area. And that special meeting coming up at 3 o'clock. Doors open up at 2:45. And you can follow the link from the Town of Miami website to our website so you can watch the meeting at kqss.net. And now we have your sheriff's release. On the Gila County Sheriff's Office call address history for Sunday, June 14th, 1 a.m. business check on East U.S. Highway 60, 2:07 a.m., a business check on North Escadilla Drive Globe. 2:15 a.m., watercraft incident, schoolhouse boating, Roosevelt. 2:44 a.m., motorist assist, East U.S. Highway 60. 5:29 a.m., area patrol, North Arizona Highway 188. 5:41 a.m., an assault on East Ash Street. 6:38 a.m., criminal damage, South Broad Street. 7:30 a.m., area patrol along Live Oak, U.S. 60 in Miami throughout the morning and afternoon hours. 7:52 a.m. field interview, South Prospect Avenue, Miami. 8:04 a.m. an assault, North Pine Street. 8:50 a.m. juvenile problem, East Blazer Drive. 8:58 a.m. unsecure premises, North Plaza Circle. 9:13 a.m. welfare check, North High Street. 9:41 a.m. burglary, 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assist on East South Street. 12:09 p.m. animal problem, East U.S. Highway 60, 1:32 p.m. business check, West Live Oak Street, Miami. 1:50 p.m. watercraft incident, Roosevelt Lake Marina. 2:38 p.m. civil matter, East Pumpkin Center Road, Tonto Basin. 2:43 p.m. lockout, Bermuda Flat Campground, Tonto Basin. 3:47 p.m. trespasser, North 6th Street. 4:22 p.m., an alarm, milepost 253, U.S. 60 Globe. 5:16 p.m., a disturbance, West Elmer Lane, Tonto Basin. 5:39 p.m., unwanted person, East U.S. Highway 60. 5:53 p.m., shoplifter, East U.S. Highway 60. 5:56 p.m., field interview, North Pine Street 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activity, North Chisholm Avenue, Miami. 7:59 p.m., suspicious activity on North Chisholm Avenue. 8:15 p.m., smoke check, South High Street Globe. 8:49 p.m., suspicious activity, North Chisholm Avenue, Miami. 8:59 p.m., fire reported, North Wheatfields Road, Globe. 9 p.m., field interview on East Ash Street. 9:45 p.m., area patrol along West Turner Street, South Canyon Avenue, South Adonis Avenue, and South Miami Avenue in Miami. And 11:11 p.m., field interview, North Pine Street, Globe. So that is what we know, and now you know. From Gila's KISS FM, KQSS 101.9. In obituaries, and our condolences go out to all the family and friends that have been affected by these losses. Gene Anderson Howard, 94, passed away on June 4th. Private services will be held today, June 15th. Henry J. Stevens, Jr., 75, passed away on June 9th in Globe. A viewing will be held tomorrow, June 16th, at 502 Rodeo Lane in Peridot, followed by a service at 10 a.m. Burial will be at Chinatown Cemetery. James Gibson Davis, Jr., known as Jim, passed away on Wednesday, May 27th. The viewing will be Thursday, May 18th at Lamont Mortuary, 328 South Hill Street in Globe, 9:30 a.m., and the funeral service will be at 10 a.m. Interment will be at National Memorial Cemetery of Arizona on North Cave Creek Road in Phoenix at approximately 2 p.m.
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3: Gila County weather.
0: Mostly sunny days, clear nights right through this weekend to the weekend. Globe, Miami, San Carlos, Roosevelt Lake, and the surrounding area. Looking for mostly sunny, maybe some high clouds at times and some periods of cloudiness. We will see daytime highs in the mid-90s and nighttime lows in the 60s. Some wind gusts up to 20 miles per hour. This hotter weather will continue throughout most of this week into this weekend. No rain is expected this week. Conditions are very dry and fire danger very high. And with that, Stage 1 fire restrictions are now in place for the Tonto National Forest as well as throughout Gila County. And with that, there's no building, maintaining, attending, or using a fire, campfire, or stove fire, including charcoal and briquettes, unless it's outside a structure that is provided by the Forest Service within a designated area. No smoking except within an enclosed vehicle or building, a recreation site. No discharging of a firearm, air rifle, or gas gun. And fireworks are never allowed in any national forest. Some exemptions do apply. Violators can possibly receive a fine of up to $5,000. So know before you go, visit the Tonto National Forest website for further info. And thanks for spending your day with Gila's KISS FM KQSS 101.9.

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1: Here's a song that goes out especially for all the truck drivers we might have with us. Do we have any here tonight in Muskogee?

right around 9 o'clock. Good morning. I'm Big John Lubisky with you on Yale's KISS FM, KQSS 101.9. It is Monday. This is June 15th, 2026. We're down to 71 for a low this morning. Yesterday, though, we got up to 100. That brought in some clouds. In fact, we do have some cloud cover expected today and a chance for some isolated scattered showers in our forecast. We did get a little bit of rain overnight, about 0.02 of an inch. And these are isolated scattered showers and not really a big storm front. So we're taking this on a day-by-day basis as far as scattered showers. Want to let you know that the Gila County Women's Gun Club is holding a class for women, and that will be on Saturday, June 27th at 8 a.m. It will be held at the Globe Miami Gun Range at 2675 North Bixby Road. It's a program that will include safety training and hands-on experience with handgun, rifle, shotguns, presented by NRA certified instructors and coaches. This class is limited to 18 participants, so register as soon as you can. And once again, this will be on Saturday, June 27th from 8 until noon. The fee is $20 cash, and that will include your guns, ammo, and lunch, and also an indoor classroom instruction and outdoor range time dress for the desert. And if you'd like to get involved with this, get a hold of Shannon. Shannon's number is 928-200-1999, 928-200-1999. And as we mentioned, the class is limited to 18 participants, so you might want to call today to register, 928-200-1999. Classroom and range instruction will be given by certified female NRA instructors, and the cost is only $20 cash, and that includes the use of their guns and ammunition. Over at the Globe Public Library, what's happening today? Well, it's Monday. Read Better, Be Better. At 11 a.m., youth readers, grades 2 through 5, will work with teen leaders, grades 6 through 12, to improve your reading skills. And it's the Nifty 50 at 10 a.m. Learn about our amazing country in this program, where you will learn about the United States of America each week, discovering a new state, do some fun activities, and try out some new foods. And it's family game night. At 5 o'clock, bring the whole crowd, play some games. They have a variety of games for all ages. You can play one of theirs or bring one to share, and all ages are welcome. Over at the Globe Active Adult Center on your Monday, it's open activities. 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And you can phone them at 928-425-9030. At the Miami Senior Center, you're doing your arts and crafts and games today. And they hope to see you soon. At the Alicia Garcia Miami Senior Center, they're open Monday through Friday, 6 a.m. till 2 p.m. Phone number, 928-473-4190. And on this June 15th, we do have some singers and musicians celebrating birthdays today. We have singer Ruby Nash Garnett of Ruby and the Romantics, turning 92 years old today. They had that big hit, Our Day Will Come.

Singer Russell Hitchcock of Air Supply turned 77. And we have singer Steve Walsh of Kansas. He is 75. And we also have country singer Terry Gibbs celebrating her 72nd birthday today. So we leave you with Ruby and the Romantics, Air Supply, Kansas, and Terry Gibbs getting you back to the monster hits on Gila's Kiss FM, KQSS 101.9.

Mostly sunny days, clear nights right through this weekend to the weekend. Below Miami, San Carlos, Roosevelt Lake, and the surrounding area. Looking for mostly sunny, maybe some high clouds at times and some periods of cloudiness. We will see daytime highs in the mid-90s and nighttime lows in the 60s. Some wind gusts up to 20 miles per hour. This hotter weather will continue throughout most of this week into this weekend. No rain is expected this week. Conditions are very dry and fire danger very high. And with that, Stage 1 fire restrictions are now in place for the Tonto National Forest as well as throughout Gila County. And with that, there's no building, maintaining, attending, or using a fire, campfire, or stove fire, including charcoal and briquettes, unless it's outside a structure that is provided by the Forest Service within a designated area. No smoking except within an enclosed vehicle or building, a recreation site. No discharging of a firearm, air rifle, or gas gun. And fireworks are never allowed in any national forest. Some exemptions do apply. Violators can possibly receive a fine of up to $5,000. So know before you go, visit the Tonto National Forest website for further info. And thanks for spending your day with Gila's KISS FM KQSS 101.9.

of his wife and little children at home, and how his drinking had ruined their lives. Then John, he stared off into that street light, and a vision filled his poor, poor heart with dread. For it was him lying drunk there in that gutter, clutching in his hand the letter that Johnny Walker read. And this is what it said.

Devil went down to Georgia. He was looking for a soul to steal. He was in a bind because he was way behind and he was willing to make a deal. When he came across this young man sawing on a fiddle and playing it hot, and the devil jumped up on a hickory stump and said, "Boy, let me tell you what. I guess you didn't know it, but I'm a fiddle player too. And if you'd care to take a dare, I'll make a bet with you. Now you play pretty good fiddle, boy, but give the devil his due. I bet a fiddle of gold against your soul, because I think I'm better than you." The boy said, "My name's Johnny, and it might be a sin, but I'll take your bet, and you're going to regret, because

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And fire flew from his fingertips as he rosined up his bow. And he pulled the bow across the strings and it made an evil hiss. And then a band of demons joined in and it sounded something like this.

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Johnny said, "Devil, just come on back if you ever want to try again. Cause I told you once, you son of a gun, I'm the best there's ever been." He played, "Found a mountain, run, boys, run. Devil's in the house of the rising sun.

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Mostly sunny, hot days, clear, mild nights through this week. Low Miami, San Carlos, Roosevelt Lake, and the surrounding area looking for sunshine, maybe some high clouds at times, and some periods of cloudiness. We will see some wind gusts of 5 to 10, even up to 20, 25 miles per hour. Our daytime highs near 100 or 101. Nighttime lows will be in the 70s. There's a very slight chance we might see some isolated scattered shower activity with little or no rain expected. As we get into midweek, mostly sunny days, clear nights with daytime highs in the upper 90s and nighttime lows in the low 70s or upper 60s, and still a little bit windy at times. Conditions continue to be very dry, fire danger very high, and stage one fire restrictions remain in place throughout the Tonto National Forest as well as all of Gila County. There's no building, maintaining, attending, or using a fire, campfire, or stove fire, including charcoal and briquettes, unless it's outside a structure that is provided by the Forest Service within a designated area. No smoking except within an enclosed vehicle or building, a recreation site. No discharging of a firearm, air rifle, or gas gun. And fireworks are never allowed in any national forest. Some exemptions do apply. Violators can possibly receive a fine of up to $5,000. So know before you go, visit the Tonto National Forest website for further info. And thanks for spending your day with Gila's KISS FM, KQSS 101.9. 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

0: Mostly sunny, hot days, clear, mild nights through this week. Low Miami, San Carlos, Roosevelt Lake, and the surrounding area looking for sunshine, maybe some high clouds at times, and some periods of cloudiness. We will see some wind gusts of 5 to 10, even up to 20, 25 miles per hour. Our daytime highs near 100 or 101. Nighttime lows will be in the 70s. There's a very slight chance we might see some isolated scattered shower activity with little or no rain expected. As we get into midweek, mostly sunny days, clear nights with daytime highs in the upper 90s and nighttime lows in the low 70s or upper 60s, and still a little bit windy at times. Conditions continue to be very dry, fire danger very high, and stage one fire restrictions remain in place throughout the Tonto National Forest as well as all of Gila County. There's no building, maintaining, attending, or using a fire, campfire, or stove fire, including charcoal and briquettes, unless it's outside a structure that is provided by the Forest Service within a designated area. No smoking except within an enclosed vehicle or building, a recreation site. No discharging of a firearm, air rifle, or gas gun. And fireworks are never allowed in any national forest. Some exemptions do apply. Violators can possibly receive a fine of up to $5,000. So know before you go, visit the Tonto National Forest website for further info. And thanks for spending your day with Gila's KISS FM KQSS 101.9.
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2: Gila County Weather.
3: Mostly sunny, hot days, clear, mild nights through this week. Low Miami, San Carlos, Roosevelt Lake, and the surrounding area looking for sunshine, maybe some high clouds at times, and some periods of cloudiness. We will see some wind gusts of 5 to 10, even up to 20, 25 miles per hour. Our daytime highs near 100 or 101. Nighttime lows will be in the 70s. There's a very slight chance we might see some isolated scattered shower activity with little or no rain expected. As we get into midweek, mostly sunny days, clear nights with daytime highs in the upper 90s and nighttime lows in the low 70s or upper 60s, and still a little bit windy at times. Conditions continue to be very dry, fire danger very high, and stage one fire restrictions remain in place throughout the Tonto National Forest as well as all of Gila County. There's no building, maintaining, attending, or using a fire, campfire, or stove fire, including charcoal and briquettes, unless it's outside a structure that is provided by the Forest Service within a designated area. No smoking except within an enclosed vehicle or building, a recreation site. No discharging of a firearm, air rifle, or gas gun. And fireworks are never allowed in any national forest. Some exemptions do apply. Violators can possibly receive a fine of up to $5,000. So know before you go, visit the Tonto National Forest website for further info. And thanks for spending your day with Gila's KISS FM, KQSS 101.9.
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The National Weather Service predicts higher than average temperatures, though even at average, don't expect to see any daytime highs below the 90s until about October. But we Arizonans are used to that, right? Largely because we understand the need for great air conditioning. And in Globe, you're lucky, because even if your system isn't up to snuff, you've got just-in-time heating and cooling to make everything all right. 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

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He'd say, yeah, that's just what you need, some crazy boy with wild ideas. You know what always happens next.

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2: Mostly sunny, hot days, clear, mild nights through this week. Low Miami, San Carlos, Roosevelt Lake, and the surrounding area looking for sunshine, maybe some high clouds at times, and some periods of cloudiness. We will see some wind gusts of 5 to 10, even up to 20, 25 miles per hour. Our daytime highs near 100 or 101. Nighttime lows will be in the 70s. There's a very slight chance we might see some isolated scattered shower activity with little or no rain expected. As we get into midweek, mostly sunny days, clear nights with daytime highs in the upper 90s and nighttime lows in the low 70s or upper 60s, and still a little bit windy at times. Conditions continue to be very dry, fire danger very high, and stage one fire restrictions remain in place throughout the Tonto National Forest as well as all of Gila County. There's no building, maintaining, attending, or using a fire, campfire, or stove fire, including charcoal and briquettes, unless it's outside a structure that is provided by the Forest Service within a designated area. No smoking except within an enclosed vehicle or building, a recreation site. No discharging of a firearm, air rifle, or gas gun. And fireworks are never allowed in any national forest. Some exemptions do apply. Violators can possibly receive a fine of up to $5,000. So know before you go, visit the Tonto National Forest website for further info. And thanks for spending your day with Gila's KISS FM KQSS 101.9.
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mostly sunny, hot days, clear, mild nights through this week. Low Miami, San Carlos, Roosevelt Lake, and the surrounding area looking for sunshine, maybe some high clouds at times, and some periods of cloudiness. We will see some wind gusts of 5 to 10, even up to 20, 25 miles per hour. Our daytime highs near 100 or 101. Nighttime lows will be in the 70s. There's a very slight chance we might see some isolated scattered shower activity with little or no rain expected. As we get into midweek, mostly sunny days, clear nights with daytime highs in the upper 90s and nighttime lows in the low 70s or upper 60s, and still a little bit windy at times. Conditions continue to be very dry, fire danger very high, and stage one fire restrictions remain in place throughout the Tonto National Forest as well as all of Gila County. There's no building, maintaining, attending, or using a fire, campfire, or stove fire, including charcoal and briquettes, unless it's outside a structure that is provided by the Forest Service within a designated area. No smoking except within an enclosed vehicle or building, a recreation site. No discharging of a firearm, air rifle, or gas gun. And fireworks are never allowed in any national forest. Some exemptions do apply. Violators can possibly receive a fine of up to $5,000. So know before you go, visit the Tonto National Forest website for further info. And thanks for spending your day with Gila's KISS FM, KQSS 101.9. 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

0: Hello, everyone. This is your Action News reporter with all the news that is news across the nation on the scene at the supermarket. There seems to have been some disturbance here. Pardon me, sir. Did you see what happened?
1: Yeah, I did. I was standing over by the tomatoes, and here he come, running through the pole beans, through the fruits and vegetables, naked as a jaybird. And I hollered over to Ethel. I said, "Don't look, Ethel." And it's too late. She'd already been incensed.
2: He comes.

0: Florida once again, and we're here at the gas station. Pardon me, sir, did you see what happened?
1: Yeah, Dave. I was just in here getting my tires checked, and he just appeared out of the traffic. Just come streaking around the grease right there. Didn't have nothing on but a smile. I looked in there, and Ethel was getting her cold drink. I hollered, "Don't look, Ethel!" And it's too late. She'd already been mooned. Flashed her right there in front of the shop or something.
2: He ain't rude.
1: Boogity, boogity.
2: He ain't rude.

0: Once again, your Action News reporter in the booth at the gym covering the disturbance at the basketball playoff. Pardon me, sir. Did you see what happened?
1: Yeah, deep. Hey, Tom, I was just going down there to get Ethel a snow cone. Here he come, right out of the cheap seats. Dribbling. Right down the middle of the court. Didn't have on nothing but his PS. Made a hook shot and got out through the concession stand. I hollered up at Ethel. I said, "Don't look, Ethel!" It was too late. She'd already got a free shot. Grandstand. Right there in front of the home page.
2: What is it calling the street?
0: Here it comes again. Who's that with it? Echo. Is that you, Echo?
2: He's just as proud as he can be.
0: What do you think you're doing?
2: Listen to me. He gonna give us
0: a key. You get your cones on.

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0: 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You'll definitely be satisfied with the service you receive from Highway 60 Motors. And we're up to 99 for the high today, and that was after a morning low of 71. We do have some cloud cover, and we do have a chance for some isolated scattered showers in our forecast. We'll keep that in our forecast at least overnight into early tomorrow. We'll tell you more about the weather here in just minutes. Vitalant, they are going to be busy this month. They have three blood drives that they are going to be attending to. And so if you'd like to make an appointment, you could go conveniently online to vitalant.org, search by zip code 85501, or call them at 1-877-258-4825. And the first blood drive will be on Thursday, June 18th. From 8 a.m. until noon, and that will be at the Cobra Valley Rec Center. That's this Thursday. And then on Thursday, June 25th, from 10 a.m. until 2 p.m. at Southwest Gas. And then on June 29th, which is Monday, June 29th, from 11:30 till 3 at the Globe Public Library. Vitalant supplies and donates blood to 62 hospitals in Arizona and urges Globe Miami donors to help offset a statewide critical blood shortage. And once again, you can go online to vitalant.org, search by zip code 85501, call them 1-877-258-4825. And remember, those blood drives are on June 18th, June 25th, and June 29th. Linking Actions for Healthy Mothers and Babies is designed to help you have a healthy pregnancy and delivery with free education, case management, wellness packages, and a comprehensive list of partners and resources if you need specialized care. Regardless of how far along you are in your pregnancy, this program has what expecting moms may need. A new series begins the evening of June 17th, Wednesday, this Wednesday, on Zoom at 6 p.m. Sign up online at azyp.org/LAHMB. These classes are for all ages of women. They're free, not limited by your income. Moms with prior children are just as welcomed. Classes are taught by a certified childbirth educator, Charlene Becker, with the Arizona Youth Partnership. Now, if you need to know more, you can call Charlene at 928-812-0555. That's 928-812-0555. And these are pregnancy classes, parenting classes, breastfeeding support, wellness packages, free diapers, and a free car seat and training will be offered. And once again, that number is 928-812-0555 to sign up for these Zoom classes, which start up on Wednesday evening, June 17th. The Globe City Council will have a candidates forum that will be on Wednesday, June 17th, from 6 until 7:30 p.m. The doors open up at 5:30 at the Bullion Plaza Cultural Center and Museum in Miami. And then the following night, the Miami Town Council will have their candidates forum, and that will be on Thursday, June 18th, same time, 6 till 7:30 p.m., doors opening up at 5:30, being brought to you by the Globe Miami Regional Chamber of Commerce, and that will be at the Bullion Plaza Cultural Center and Museum, Wednesday and Thursday for your candidate forums. Your vote, your choice. Arizona's open primary allows independent voters to participate in the primary election by selecting one recognized party ballot. And once you choose a party ballot, you cannot exchange it. Now, your primary election letters were sent to all voters on the active early voting list with info about the primary and general election. If you are not registered with a recognized party, you should have received the form to select the party ballot that you wish to vote. Arizona's open primary gives every registered independent voter the power to participate. If you have any questions about your voter registration or would like your information, please contact your voting team at the Gila County Recorder's Office, 928-402-8619. That's 928-402-8619. Mark this date on your calendar, Thursday, July 2nd. That's the Liberty 250 dinner that's going to be held at the Bullion Plaza featuring Major Travis Kirkland. He is a United States Air Force Academy graduate, A-10 Thunderbolt II, F-35 Lightning fighter pilot, one of Globe Miami's own. And tickets are $50 each. The reception will be from 4 until 6 p.m., the program to follow, at the Bullion Plaza. And this is hosted by the Gila County Public Safety Memorial Association. If you'd like to get your tickets, you can go to the Globe Miami Chamber of Commerce or phone 928-200-6348. That's 928-200-6348. It is summertime, and the Cobra Valley Youth Club is offering their summer program, and that is happening now through July 24th. The hours of operation, Monday through Friday, from 7:30 till 5:30. They offer swimming lessons, field trips, library activities, STEM activities. For further info, you can contact the Cobra Valley Youth Club at 928-275-2753. That's 928-275-2753. They're located at 1435 South Hagen Road in Globe. That number again, 928-275-2753. Everybody into the pool. Well, the pools are closed on Mondays, but they're open Tuesday through Saturday. And the Globe Community Center pool is offering swimming lessons. Registration for swimming lessons available on a first-come, first-served basis. Participants must have an active annual family membership or monthly family membership, and all membership fees must be paid prior to the start of the lessons. And memberships are available. Each lesson session consists of 3 30-minute classes held on Tuesday, Wednesday, and Thursday. During each session, 4 swim levels, age skill groups will be offered with a maximum of 8 participants per level. And the first session is coming up tomorrow, June 16th, and then on the 17th and 18th, and that is for this week. If you'd like to know more, you can call the Globe Community Center pool at 928-449-5402, 928-449-5402, and they do offer open swimming from 11 until 5 Tuesday through Saturday and 1 till 5 on Sunday. The Hostetler Pool, they are open for the summer too, and they're open from Tuesday through Saturday, 10 a.m. until 6 p.m. They are offering summer passes. It's $30 for a month. 11 and under must be accompanied by an adult. Enjoy the pools. The Hostetler Pool, open 10 a.m. until 6, Tuesday through Saturday. And the Globe Community Center Pool, which is open from 11 until 5 for open swimming, 1 till 5 on Sundays.
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2: Gila County weather.
0: Mostly sunny days, clear nights right through this week into the weekend. Below Miami, San Carlos, Roosevelt Lake, and the surrounding area. Looking for mostly sunny, maybe some high clouds at times and some periods of cloudiness. We will see daytime highs in the mid-90s and nighttime lows in the 60s. Some wind gusts up to 20 miles per hour. This hotter weather will continue throughout most of this week into this weekend. No rain is expected this week. Conditions are very dry and fire danger very high. And with that, Stage 1 fire restrictions are now in place for the Tonto National Forest as well as throughout Gila County. And with that, there's no building, maintaining, attending, or using a fire, campfire, or stove fire, including charcoal and briquettes, unless it's outside a structure that is provided by the Forest Service within a designated area. No smoking except within an enclosed vehicle or building, a recreation site. No discharging of a firearm, air rifle, or gas gun. And fireworks are never allowed in any national forest. Some exemptions do apply. Violators can possibly receive a fine of up to $5,000. So know before you go, visit the Tonto National Forest website for further info. And thanks for spending your day with Gila's KISS FM KQSS 101.9.
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I'm Big John Levinsky with you on Gila's KISS FM, KQSS 101.9, and this Total Local News, brought to you by Just In Time Heating and Cooling. 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Just In Time Heating and Cooling will keep you cool this summer. 928-812-5616. And we're up to 99 for the high today. Had a little bit of rain overnight, and we do have the threat of an isolated scattered shower or two through tonight and into early tomorrow. And it looks like for the remainder of the week, we will see near 100 or upper 90s in our forecast and nighttime lows in the 70s. This morning's low was 71. And we'll tell you more about the weather here in just minutes. For those of you traveling between Miami and Superior, there's no road closure today. In fact, the next full closure will be Wednesday, June 17th, and Thursday, June 18th. A detour, of course, will be in place at that time, so make plans to leave earlier in the day or later on in the day. It has been announced, Coffee for a Veteran. All veterans are welcome to come have coffee and donuts, share a story, or regroup with other veterans in the Globe Miami San Carlos area. That's held every fourth Friday of the month, from 9 a.m. until 11 a.m., and this time around at the American Legion Post number 4, 645 South Broad Street in Globe. And that'll be on Friday, June 26th. Coffee for a Veteran. All veterans are welcome. And we want you to save this date for the third annual Copper Corridor Veterans Resource Fair. That is coming up in September at the Henry Berry American Legion Post number 4. It'll be on Saturday, September 12th, starting at 10 a.m. You can be a part of this impactful event. Register as a resource exhibitor or volunteer to help provide access to vital services, benefits, and community connections. Space is limited, so please register as soon as possible. Consider contributing a door prize or a raffle item to make this event even more special. Vendor registration is open now. And if you need further info, get a hold of Carissa Noss. Carissa's number is 928-245-94. She's a part of Arizona Youth Partnership, and they are sponsors of this third annual Copper Corridor Veterans Resource Fair. That number again, 928-245-94. Gila County Public Health and Community Services has been awarded funding through the U.S. Department of Housing and Urban Development, HUD, for lead hazard reduction. It's a grant program, a federal initiative designed to protect families and children from lead exposure and other housing-related health hazards. The funding will support efforts to identify and address lead-based paint hazards in eligible homes, with a focus on protecting children under the age of 6 and improving the overall safety and health of local housing. The program will also allow communities to address additional environmental health risks within homes as part of a comprehensive healthy housing approach. Through this program,

0: the coming months. The town of Miami, they have a special meeting of the mayor and council, and that is coming up today at 3 o'clock. And on the agenda, a consideration and possible approval of USDA Natural Resources Conservation Service grant and agreement award for the Emergency Watershed Protection EWP program project. And they'll also consider and possibly approve a flood mitigation services agreement with Tiffany Construction for flood mitigation services in the Bloody Tanks Wash area. And that special meeting coming up at 3 o'clock. Doors open up at 2:45. And you can follow the link from the Town of Miami website to our website so you can watch the meeting at kqss.net. And now we have your sheriff's release. On the Gila County Sheriff's Office call address history for Sunday, June 14th, 1 a.m. business check on East U.S. Highway 60, 2:07 a.m. a business check on North Escadilla Drive Globe, 2:15 a.m. watercraft incident, schoolhouse boating, Roosevelt, 2:44 a.m. motorist assist, East U.S. Highway 60, 5:29 a.m. area patrol, North Arizona Highway 188, 5:41 a.m. an assault on East Ash Street, 6:38 a.m. criminal damage, South Broad Street, 7:30 a.m. area patrol along Live Oak, U.S. 60 in Miami throughout the morning and afternoon hours. 7:52 a.m. field interview, South Prospect Avenue, Miami. 8:04 a.m. an assault, North Pine Street. 8:50 a.m. juvenile problem, East Blazer Drive. 8:58 a.m. unsecure premises, North Plaza Circle. 9:13 a.m. welfare check, North High Street. 9:41 a.m. burglary, East Monroe Street. 10:45 a.m. theft, East Monroe Street. 11:12 a.m. area patrol, West Sullivan Street, Miami. 11:12 a.m. welfare check, South Country Club Terrace Drive, Globe. 11:41 a.m. a motorist assist on East South Street. 12:09 p.m. animal problem, East U.S. Highway 60, 1:32 p.m. business check, West Live Oak Street, Miami. 1:50 p.m. watercraft incident, Roosevelt Lake Marina. 2:38 p.m. civil matter, East Pumpkin Center Road, Tonto Basin. 2:43 p.m. lockout, Bermuda Flat Campground, Tonto Basin. 3:47 p.m. trespasser, North 6th Street. 4:22 p.m., an alarm, milepost 2:53, U.S. 60 Globe. 5:16 p.m., a disturbance, West Elmer Lane, Tonto Basin. 5:39 p.m., unwanted person, East U.S. Highway 60. 5:53 p.m., shoplifter, East U.S. Highway 60. 5:56 p.m., field interview, North Pine Street Globe and suspicious activity on North Pine Street. 6:38 p.m., animal problem, milepost 156, State Route 77 Globe. 7:19 p.m., welfare check, South Six Shooter Canyon Road. 7:20 p.m., suspicious activity, North Chisholm Avenue, Miami. 7:59 p.m., suspicious activity on North Chisholm Avenue. 8:15 p.m., smoke check, South High Street Globe. 8:49 p.m., suspicious activity, North Chisholm Avenue, Miami. 8:59 p.m., fire reported, North Wheatfields Road, Globe. 9 p.m., field interview on East Ash Street. 9:45 p.m., area patrol along West Turner Street, South Canyon Avenue, South Adonis Avenue, and South Miami Avenue in Miami. And 11:11 p.m., field interview, North Pine Street Globe. So that is what we know, and now you know. 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
1: Welcome to June. The National Weather Service predicts higher than average temperatures, though even at average, don't expect to see any daytime highs below the 90s until about October. But we Arizonans are used to that, right? Largely because we understand the need for great air conditioning. And in Globe, you're lucky. 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
1: Gila County Weather.
2: Mostly sunny days, clear nights right through this week into the weekend. Below Miami, San Carlos, Roosevelt Lake, and the surrounding area. Looking for mostly sunny, maybe some high clouds at times and some periods of cloudiness. We will see daytime highs in the mid-90s and nighttime lows in the 60s. Some wind gusts up to 20 miles per hour. This hotter weather will continue throughout most of this week into this weekend. No rain is expected this week. Conditions are very dry and fire danger very high. And with that, Stage 1 fire restrictions are now in place for the Tonto National Forest as well as throughout Gila County. And with that, there's no building, maintaining, attending, or using a fire, campfire, or stove fire, including charcoal and briquettes, unless it's outside a structure that is provided by the Forest Service within a designated area. No smoking, except within an enclosed vehicle or building, a recreation site. No discharging of a firearm, air rifle, or gas gun. And fireworks are never allowed in any national forest. Some exemptions do apply. Violators can possibly receive a fine of up to $5,000. So know before you go, visit the Tonto National Forest website for further info. And thanks for spending your day with Gila's KISS FM KQSS 101.9.
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0: 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It's Big O, the team you trust on Highway 60 and Globe. Stop by, say hi to Rick Anthony and the crew, and they will get you in on some big savings from Big O. And we're up to a big 99 for a high today, and that was after a morning low of 71. We did receive a little bit of rain overnight, and we do have a chance for some isolated scattered showers in our forecast, possibly through tonight and into early tomorrow. We'll tell you more about that here in just minutes. 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And at 6:30, it will be Globe Mayor Al Gomeros with his monthly radio visit. And tune in this evening for District 2 Supervisor Tim Humphrey at 6 o'clock and Globe Mayor Al Gomeros at 6:30 as we continue to keep you informed at Healers Kiss FM KQSS 101.9. The City of Globe extends its sincere appreciation to Governor Katie Hobbs, members of the Arizona Legislature, and all state leaders who worked together to include critical funding for flood recovery efforts in the newly approved state budget. The budget provides $2.5 million for the City of Globe, $2.5 million for the Town of Miami, and $5 million for Gila County to support ongoing recovery efforts and investments that will help protect our communities from future flooding. Mayor Al Gomeros expressed his gratitude on behalf of the Globe City Council, city staff, and residents. And quoting now, "This funding represents more than dollars. It represents hope, partnership, and a continued commitment to the people of our region. Since the devastating floods, our residences, businesses, and local governments and community partners have worked tirelessly to recover and rebuild. While there is still much work to be done, this investment provides meaningful relief and helps ensure that we can continue moving forward with critical recovery and mitigation projects. The City of Globe would like to thank Governor Hobbs, the Arizona House and Senate, including President Warren Peterson, House Speaker Steve Montenegro, Representative Walt Blackman, Representative Sylvia Allen, Representative David Livingston, along with the Gila County Board of Supervisors, the City of Globe City Council, the Town of Miami Town Council, and the many local, state, and regional partners who have advocated for assistance and remain committed to helping our communities recover." And quoting once again, the mayor says that flood recovery is not a short-term effort. Mayor Gomeros continued, "It requires sustained collaboration and investment. We are grateful to everyone who recognized the needs of our communities and worked together to secure these resources. This funding will help us continue rebuilding stronger, improving resiliency, and advancing projects that reduce future flood risks for generations to come. The City of Globe remains committed to working alongside the Arizona state agencies, Gila County, the Town of Miami, and community stakeholders to ensure these funds are utilized effectively and responsibly as recovery efforts continue." The Gila County Public Works Department has announced that effective after June 25th, the Saturday Dollar Dump Days at the Russell Gulch Landfill will be temporarily suspended due to ongoing construction activities. Construction is currently underway on a new landfill cell, an important improvement that will help meet the county's future solid waste disposal needs. Dollar Dump Day is expected to return in November once construction is completed. Updates regarding the reopening of the Saturday Dollar Dump Days will be provided as construction progresses. And for additional info, you can call the Gila County Public Works Department at 928-402-8899. 928-402-8899. The Globe Unified School District is once again offering free meals this summer for all children 18 and under. No income requirements, no signups, just great food all summer long. Grab-and-go locations across Globe, Miami, Claypool, San Carlos, and Peridot. Hot meals are served daily at the Globe Public Library at 9 a.m. and approximately 12:15 p.m. Weekend meal bags are handed out on Fridays at the Globe Public Library. And if you'd like to know more, you can phone the Globe Unified School District Food Service Department at 928-961-3080. That's 928-961-3080. And thank you so much going out to the Globe Unified School District for providing that valuable service. The Tri-City Regional Sanitary District Board of Directors will be holding an open meeting at their IBEW 518 Meeting Hall, 1383 North Highway 188 in Globe. That will take place this afternoon at 5 o'clock. Members of the public may attend the meeting in person or view the proceedings at their TRSD website, and they do have a link to the meeting at their website, and we do have a link from their website to our website too, so you can watch the meeting. As far as the agenda, an amendment number 5 to PACE engineering agreement, an update on the assessment process, an update regarding current status of construction coordination and funding, discussion and possible action regarding a new agreement for accounting services for the district effective July 1st of 2026, a review of the proposed fiscal year 26-27 budget, a discussion and possible action regarding a new damage policy for the district, discussion and possible action regarding a new inspection of facilities policy for the district, and response to the call to the public. They're expected to go into executive session to discuss legal matters, personnel matters, and positions regarding contracts that are the subject of negotiations. And that meeting of the Tri-City Sanitary District coming up at 5:15 this afternoon at the IBEW Meeting Hall on Highway 188 in Globe.
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2: Gila County Weather.
0: Mostly sunny days, clear nights right through this week into the weekend. Globe, Miami, San Carlos, Roosevelt Lake, and the surrounding area. Looking for mostly sunny, maybe some high clouds at times and some periods of cloudiness. We will see daytime highs in the mid-90s and nighttime lows in the 60s. Some wind gusts up to 20 miles per hour. This hotter weather will continue throughout most of this week into this weekend. No rain is expected this week. Conditions are very dry and fire danger very high. And with that, stage one fire restrictions are now in place for the Tonto National Forest as well as throughout Gila County. And with that, there's no building, maintaining, attending, or using a fire, campfire, or stove fire, including charcoal and briquettes, unless it's outside a structure that is provided by the Forest Service within a designated area. No smoking except within an enclosed vehicle or building, a recreation site. No discharging of a firearm, air rifle, or gas gun. And fireworks are never allowed in any national forest. Some exemptions do apply. Violators can possibly receive a fine of up to $5,000. So know before you go, visit the Tonto National Forest website for further info. And thanks for spending your day with Gila's Kiss FM KQSS 101.9.
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Big John Lubinsky with you on Hila's KISS FM KQSS 101.9. It is Monday. This is June 15th, 2026. And this Total Local News brought to you by Haven of Globe. Looking for a great nursing job or need the best in nursing and rehab care? Look no further than Haven, and that is Haven of Globe. If you're in the healthcare field, you just might want to check out the career-making opportunities that are waiting for you right now at Haven of Globe. Really a fine place to spend your career. We might see a widely scattered shower in our forecast at least through tonight into early tomorrow. Isolated scattered shower, that is. Got up to 99 for the high today, and that was after a morning low of 71. We did receive a little bit of rain overnight, and we'll tell you more about the weather here in just minutes. In financial news, the Dow is going crazy. It was up 468 to close at 51,671. S&P up 122 at 7,554. NASDAQ up 795 to close at 26,683. Local stocks.